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0: It's time once again to take a walk back in history as we present On This Day, a tabloid of people, places and events from today and yesteryear, and is produced by Cliff Wolstenholm in the studios of 101.3.
1: On this day, May the 24th, in 1841, gaslight first illuminated Sydney streets. In 1917, boxer Les Darcy died of pneumonia, aged 21. 1932, Australian cyclist Hubert Opperman completed a world record 863 miles, which is 1,380 kilometres, in 24 hours for charity. 1959, the Ford Motor Company registered the Falcon model name 20 minutes before the Chrysler Corporation had the same idea for the name. 1965, Humphrey B. Bear made his TV debut. 1966, Private Errol Wayne Nowak was the first Australian conscript killed in Vietnam. 1994, the Northern Territory Cannonball Run car race claimed the lives of two Japanese competitors and two Australian race officials in a crash near Alice Springs. 2008, Dick Martin, one half of the comedy show Laugh-In with Dan Rowan, died aged 86. Our birthdays today: 1819, Queen Victoria of Britain. 1908, R.M. Williams, bush legend and bootmaker, was born. 1912, Dame Joan Hammond, Australian opera performer. 1929, Brian Wenzel, Australian actor with country practice. 1941, Bob Dylan, US singer. 1944, Patti LaBelle, another US singer. 1945, Priscilla Presley, US actress. 1950, Alison Durbin, Australian singer. And our hits of the day: 1952, A Guy is a Guy with Doris Day. 1957, Butterfly with Andy Williams. 1962, Good Luck Charm with Elvis Presley. 1969, Get Back with the Beatles. And 1975, Shining Star with Earth, Wind and Fire, US. And our trivia today: the two highest IQs ever recorded on a standard test both belong to women. And this has been Elaine Craven with On This Day for 101.3 FM.

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3: We heard a nice piece from Pink Floyd from the early 90s with an almost subliminal Stephen Hawkins talking in the background. The song was called Keep Talking. Hello there, it's Leisha Perkins with you now for my program Soundways this afternoon until 4 o'clock. I hope you can keep my company until then. I have a favourite little Eric Burdon coming up, Steve Earle, John Mayall, Fleetwood Mac, Beth Hart, and a nice surprise somewhere in there, a few country classics just for fun on Oak FM 101.3.

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That was Tim Barron's with a song called Keep On Driving. And before then we heard from Redgum, a bit of an old one from Redgum then, and Fleetwood Mac, Gold Dust Woman. You're listening to Leisha Perkins on Soundwaves. I hope you're having a good afternoon. It's about 21 minutes past 2 o'clock. On with the music, we're going to hear quite a smouldering Beth Hart singing Close to My Fire with Joe Bonamassa.

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That was Whispers of the South by Atomic Rain, and before then we heard Broken Record from Joe Bonamassa, and before then was Jonah Bonamassa as well with Beth Hart. You know, quite a wonderful combination, those two. They certainly make music together, those two. Hope you're having a lovely Sunday afternoon. It's a bit bleak out there. If you're on the road, travel safely. And, hope you're having a good day.

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A nice little Elvis Presley song there by Paul Mann. And before that was a song called Sarnas by Luca Bloom, who played at Yakandanda Hotel, by the way, a few years back, maybe 2 years ago. Yeah, it was really good and a really good crowd. And before that was his brother, Christy Moore, who chose to keep his birth name with Black is the Colour. And staying on an Irish note there, we're going to hear one of my favourite songs, originally by the band Metallica, called Nothing Else Matters. And, well, it's a bit different really, quite a very beautiful Irish version, worth a listen on 101.3 FM.

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heard quite an oldie there from Black Feather, Seasons of Change, from the early 70s, I think. And then Annie Lennox with a song originally from Procol Harum called A Whiter Shade of Pale. As promised at the beginning of my show, I said I had a little set of country to play. And so, well, we're going country. Who remembers this?

0: They lie in boot hills all through the West. The outlaws, the gunslingers, the Billy the Kids, and worse. Say, a fellow like the coward that shot Bill Hickok in the back. There's always one like that in every time of history. Most of them were varmints, but every once in a while, in one of them, there may have lived a man. He lay face down on the desert sand, clutching his six gun in his hand. Shot from behind, I thought he was dead, for under his heart was an ounce of lead. But a spark still burned, so I used my knife, and late that night, I saved the life of Ringo.
1: Ringo, Ringo.
0: I nursed him till the danger passed. The days went by, he mended fast. And then from dawn till setting sun, he practiced with that deadly gun. And hour on hour, I watched in awe. No human being could match the draw of Ringo.
1: Ringo, Ringo.
0: One day we rode the mountain crest, and I went east and he went west. I took to law and wore a star, while he spread terror near and far. With lead and blood he gained such fame, all through the West they feared the name of Ringo.
1: Ringo, Ringo.
0: I knew someday I'd face the test, which one of us would be the best. And sure enough, the word came down that he was holed up in the town. I left the posse out in the street, and I went in alone to meet Ringo.
1: Ringo, Ringo.
0: They said my speed was next to none, but my lightning draw had just begun when I heard a blast that stung my wrist. The gun went flying from my fist, and I was looking down the bore of the deadly 44 of Ringo.
1: Ringo, Ringo.
0: They say that was the only time that anyone had seen him smile. He slowly lowered his gun, and then he said to me, "We're even, friend." And so at last I understood that there was still a spark of good in Ringo.

0: I blocked the path of his retreat. He turned and stepped into the street. A dozen guns spit fire and lead. A moment later, he lay dead. The town began to shout and cheer. Nowhere was there shed a tear for Ringo.
1: Ringo.
0: The story spread throughout the land that I had beaten Ringo's hand. And it was just the years, they say, that made me put my guns away. But on his grave, they can't explain the tarnished star above the name of Ringo.

We heard the Highwaymen there. That was Willie Nelson, Waylon Jennings, Johnny Cash and Kris Kristofferson with Silver Stallion. And before then was Highway Women, and the song was called Highway Woman. Before then we heard the story of Ringo, narrated by Lorne Greene. You might remember him from a long time ago, a long time television program Bonanza, and before that was Rawhide with Frankie Lane. You're listening to OKFM 101.3. I'm Leisha with my program Sound Waves. I'm only here for another 45 minutes or so. Thank you for your company.

Thank you.

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2: We heard the song Dust on the Wind Line there, and before was Tomorrow. It's a husband and wife team from the UK doing some great things in the music world at the moment. They're called When Rivers Meet is their name. And before then was John Mayall and the Blues Breakers. And also Gary Moore was in there as well. It's about 26 minutes to four on 101.3 Oak FM.

We started off that little trio there. The first was Nick Cave and the Bad Seeds. The song was called Easy Money, and that was taken from The Lyre of Orpheus. A cracking good CD, that one. Then we went into Cat Stevens, Matthew and Son, and then Paul Kelly with Invisible Me. And we're going to hear another song of Paul Kelly's, this time sung by Renee Geyer, and it's called Killer Lover, from a disc with all Australian women artists covering his songs. It's called Women of the World.

It's coming up to 4 o'clock, and so that means I have to leave you. So I hope you've had a nice afternoon in this cold and dismal day, and I hope the rest of the afternoon and evening is nice for you as well. If you're out on the road, please drive carefully. With a bit of luck, we might get a shower. 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

0: that what they're saying?
1: Well, did you ever?
0: What a swell party this is.
1: And have you heard the story of a boy, a girl, unrequited love?
0: Sounds like pure soap opera.
1: I may cry.
0: Tune in tomorrow. What a swell party this is. What frills, what frocks.
1: What broads.
0: What furs,
1: what rods.
0: They're beautiful. Well, I've never seen such gaiety.
1: Neither did I.
0: It's all just too exquisite, really.
1: This French champagne.
0: Domestic.
1: So good for the brain. That's what I was going to say.
0: You know, you're a brilliant fellow.
1: Thank you.
0: Drink up, Jack.

0: Neverland.
1: No.
0: Don't worry, she's a game girl, you know. Got up and finished fourth.
1: This kid's got guts.
0: Having a nice time?
1: Grab a line.
2: Have you heard that Mimsy Star?
0: Oh, what now?
2: She got pinched in the Astor Bar.
0: Sauced again, eh?
2: She was stoned.
0: Well, did you ever?
2: Never.

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3: Hello everyone, I'm Tiff Rayner, and welcome to the world of light music. Yes, hello everyone, and welcome to this edition of the World of Light Music. This is a very special edition of the program, as it's number 200. It's been 4 years since I decided to write and present a radio program using old light music recordings. It's been great fun putting together these programs that are now heard on 27 stations. I've had a love for this type of music all my life, and hence I've a large library of it. In recent times, many of the old 78s that we issued up to 80 years ago have been remastered and enhanced, and these are available mainly from sources in the UK. Let's move on then to our 200th programme, and it's going to be a real variety show, I can tell you. But first, as always, a big piece of mood or production music, most descriptive, called First Love, composed by Charles Williams. It's only 53 seconds long, but would have suited many a scene created by film and radio producers many long years ago.

0: First Love, played there by the Queen's Hall Light Orchestra and composed by Charles Williams. Remember the movie Little Abner, based on the satirical American comic strip by Al Capp? Well, there was a movie made about all that back in 1959, a colourful musical with lots of dancing and musical numbers, like this one from the soundtrack called Jubilation T. Cornpone.
1: Scarlet, honey, it's high time you knew that our town was founded by that beloved man a setting up there on that horse, Jubilation T. Cornpone. The greatest fighting general and military strategist the Confederacy ever knew.
2: Was he brave?
1: Brave? Why, J.T. Cornpone didn't know the meaning of the word fear. Terror, yes, but fear, never. And all over the countryside, there's monuments commemorating the names of his famous battles.
2: Such as?
1: Cornpone's disaster, Cornpone's misjudgment, Cornpone's catastrophe, and Cornpone's humiliation.
3: When we fought the Yankees and annihilation was near,

0: fear.
1: Tell us more,
2: yes, sir.
3: Yeah, what else did he do?
0: When we almost had him, but the issue still was in doubt. Who suggested the retreat that turned

Jubilation T. Cornpone from the movie Little Abner. Here's another from the Mood Music catalogues called Bicycle Bells, composed by Sidney Torch and played by the Queen's Hall Light Orchestra back in the 1940s.

Bicycle Bells, composed by Sidney Torch and played by the Queen's Hall Light Orchestra. You're listening to the world of light music. Let's listen now to Andrei Kostolanets and his orchestra and four well-known Gershwin numbers, all bundled into about 3 minutes. I've Got Rhythm, But Not For Me, Embraceable You and Gay Caballero Dance are included on this track, recorded by the Kostolanets Orchestra back in the 1950s.

0: Music there from Andre Kostolanitz and his orchestra, and a bracket of Gershwin numbers four, in fact, I Got Rhythm, But Not For Me, Embraceable You and Gay Caballero Dance. That was recorded back in the 1950s. You're listening to The World of Light Music. We'll take a break now and I'll be back with more great music for you shortly.
1: Sponsor the Beechworth Bakery offers an exciting range of delicious breads, pies, pastries and cakes, as well as delightful coffees, teas and other beverages. The bakery is also the home of the legendary Ned Kelly pie, iconic beefsteak cake and lots of other old and new favourites. The Beechworth Bakery can also be found in Albury, Echuca, Bendigo, Ballarat and Healesville.
0: Let's welcome Billy Cotton and his band. This great old British dance band won a high profile in the early decades of last century and issued hundreds of record sides for a number of recording companies. Rolling Round the World is a great old tune and was recorded by Billy Cotton and his band with the vocal credited to a group known as the Bandits.

rolling round the world looking for the sunshine, according to Billy Cotton and his band. You're listening to the World of Light Music. The Organ, the Dance Band and Me was a group who created lots of recordings in the 30s and 40s. The band was founded by an organist named Billy Thornton, who was the son of a church verger and went on to receive great popularity with the unique sound he created. Here's one of their best, I reckon. It's Foolish, But It's Fun, was recorded in May of 1941. I remember this old record as one that I played many times as assistant at the local cinema as I showed the advertising slides at interval. Great memories, and not yesterday.

It's foolish, but it's fun, according to the organ, the dance band and me. What a great old group they were. You're listening to the world of light music. Well, happy days are here again, at least according to the Pasadena Roof Orchestra, who are here with us right now with that old number. This recording by the Pasadena Roof Orchestra is not all that old, having been recorded back in 1991.

The Pasadena Roof Orchestra there, and Happy Days Are Here Again. Here's a composition by Sidney Torch. Torch composed lots of light music during a brilliant career. Destiny was recorded by Sidney Torch and his orchestra in the early 1950s.

0: That was Sidney Torch and his orchestra, and the piece of music called Destiny, which I credited as a composition by Sidney Torch as I introduced that recording. However, I was wrong. It was composed by one Sidney Baines and played by Sidney Torch and his orchestra. You're listening to the World of Light Music. We'll take a break now, and I'll be back with more great music for you shortly.
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0: Let's call on the organ, the dance band and me for another number. This time, I'd Never, Never Fall in Love Again. This old tune was one of hundreds issued by this group many long years ago.

What a great sound that old outfit had. The organ, the dance band and me, and I'd never, never fall in love again. That was issued many long years ago, and that orchestra, or the organ, the dance band and me group, flourished during the 30s, 40s and the early 50s. You're listening to the World of Light Music. Let's welcome back the Pasadena Roof Orchestra and another track from their 1991 CD. The old Scott Joplin rag called Maple Leaf Rag has been arranged here for the band and takes on a new sound. The Maple Leaf Rag is easy listening.

Well, how'd you like that? The Maple Leaf Rag, played there by the Pasadena Roof Orchestra from their 1991 CD, which is not all that a long time ago when you really think about some of the older records we play on this program. You're listening to the World of Light Music. Let's listen now to a recording made in October of 1929 by Ben Sylvan and his orchestra. Painting the Clouds with Sunshine was a hit of the day in 1929 when this music was recorded. The Sylvan Orchestra is backing a singing group known as the Knickerbockers on this old disc.

Well, painting the clouds with sunshine was Ben Sylvan and his orchestra way back in 1929. This is our 200th programme, as I mentioned at the start. 200 hours of light orchestral music is a hell of a lot, I can tell you. I record the programmes in a series of 10, then send them to the stations that take the programme. Many of the stations receive the packages through SMCA, an electronic programme distribution service. When I choose the music and sit down to write the scripts for the presentation of the recordings, I am in fact putting together a programme of my own favourite music. Or in other words, I set out to entertain myself and then invite listeners to join me. That's how it's done when we all get pleasure from the shows. Let's move on and to say that Leroy Anderson has never been far away from our playlists. In fact, I reckon one of his compositions has been on not all, but many of these programmes. The Rakes of Mallow is another from the endless Leroy Anderson lists.

Music of Leroy Anderson there and the Rakes of Mallow. Sidney Torch was not only an orchestra leader, but composer of music as well. This great of the British light music scene for many decades long ago also played a theatre organ. The music of Sidney Torch is extensive, with much of it contained in the many mood and production music catalogues, like this one recorded in the late 40s for the Chapel Publishing Company and called Beachcomber. Here it is now, played by the Queen's Hall Light Orchestra.

0: That was called Beachcomber and was commissioned by the Chapel Publishing Company many long years ago and played there by the Queen's Hall Light Orchestra, conducted by Sidney Torch. You're listening to The World of Light Music. We'll take a break now and I'll be back with more great music for you shortly.
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Here's Andre Kostolanitz and his orchestra, and a bracket of three Cole Porter songs, including You're the Top, I Get a Kick Out of You, and All Through the Night. This recording was made in the late 1950s.

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0: The Premix King is now in town, Parfig Road, right next to Spotlight. 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Ken, stubbies, spirits, party essentials, whatever fuels your weekend. 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

0: Wangaratta. The Premix King is now in town, Parthag Road, right next to Spotlight. From stubbies to spirits, we've got your weekend sorted and you won't need to flog a kidney to pay for it. We're stacked to the roof, open late, and making it way too easy to throw a proper sesh. So, light up the eskies, because the only thing missing is you. Come find out why we say, the party starts here. And remember, if you're not shopping at the Premix King, you're getting ripped off.
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1: Now we come to a magical moment in the whole proceedings. 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

We are gathered here today to get through this thing called life. Electric word, life, it means forever, and that's a mighty long time. But I'm here to tell you, there's something else. The afterworld. A world of never-ending happiness. You can always see the sun. Day or night.

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1: National Radio News.
2: Good morning, I'm Shannon Kirkwood. Politicians arriving in the nation's capital today will be greeted by a billboard criticising the budget tax changes. A mortgage brokerage firm founder has paid for the billboards outside Canberra Airport after meeting with small business owners who have expressed concerns about the changes to the capital gains tax. Joseph Dayoud says he wants to send a message before Parliament votes on the budget measures.
3: Every single MP, every single staffer and every single politician that was flown in on our tax dollars can see who they're affecting if this budget passes through. That's right, Canberra. You're not isolated anymore. You'll be seeing all of us right before you walk into Parliament.
2: A timeline of the inquests into the deaths of two police officers and the man who allegedly shot and killed them are set to be decided today. Victorian coroner Liberty Sanger will hold directions hearings today. Desi Freeman led police on one of the nation's largest manhunts after he allegedly killed officers Neil Thompson and Vadim Devahotad at his home in the Victorian High Country in August 2025. Freeman died when he was shot by police on a remote property on the Victoria-New South Wales border on March 30. It's expected the dates and scope of the inquest will be set and the witnesses to be called to give evidence will also be decided today. Cuba has accepted food aid from China amid acute shortages. Beijing has committed 60,000 tonnes of rice as Cuba responds to a humanitarian crisis. When the US toppled Venezuelan President Nicolas Maduro in January, it halted exports of oil from Venezuela to Cuba, increasing pressure on Havana. The US is pushing for regime change. New research suggests the risk of stroke may be reduced among Indigenous Australians if changes are made to a screening program. The UNSW research has found Indigenous Australians develop atrial fibrillation, or AF, nearly 16 years earlier on average compared to non-Indigenous Australians. Associate Professor Kylie Gwynn explains why these findings should lead to changes to the current AF screening from age 65.
4: We started our work in atrial fibrillation in this tiny little place in New South Wales called Brewarrina. And as part of that work, it was really clear that the current Australian guidelines for atrial fibrillation just don't work for Aboriginal and Torres Strait Islander peoples. The rate of stroke for Indigenous Australians is so much higher.
2: She's recommending AF screening of Indigenous Australians from at least age 55 and even earlier for those at elevated stroke risk. Suspected Ebola cases in the Democratic Republic of Congo have surpassed 900. The ongoing outbreak in the DRC's east has claimed at least 119 lives. There is no vaccine for this strain of Ebola. Further cases have also been confirmed in neighbouring Uganda. And the search for a 31-year-old man is continuing in the Top End today. Marius was last seen on Friday. The ground and air search began in East Arnhem Land on Saturday. Police say they hold concerns for the man's welfare. They say his blue Toyota dual cab ute was found abandoned on the central Arnhem Highland. Turning to sport now, in motorsport in the F1, Kimi Antonelli has taken out the Canadian Grand Prix, followed by Lewis Hamilton and Max Verstappen. Australian Oscar Piastri finished just outside the points in 11th. Six drivers did not finish the race. Veteran Australian quick Megan Shoot has confirmed next month's T20 World Cup will be her last, but she says she's not making an announcement just yet on her retirement. And in AFL, the Western Bulldogs defeated the Demons by 3 yesterday, while GWS moved into 12th place on the ladder after an upset 78-point win over the Lions.
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5: Good morning. You're with Around Sue this Australia, morning on this Monday, the 25th of May. Keep one more week of autumn left before we move into winter. And we're going to start off.
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7: There's this interesting jump that takes place between just cause and just war. There's a cause may be just, yes, you know, it's wrong for Saddam Hussein to go into Kuwait. It's wrong for this to happen. It's wrong for that to happen. But the question is, does it then immediately follow?
5: Well, sorry, that little promo is not working. So we'll just have weather by ourselves. And the temperature in Wangaratta at the moment is 12.2, and we're looking for a high today of 20 degrees. With a partly cloudy day and light winds. Tomorrow, Tuesday, from a low of 7 to a high of 18. Cloudy, high chance of rain, but we only have 50% of 3 mil. And the chance of a thunderstorm. A couple of days ago, we were supposed to have a chance of 30 mil, then it got down to 20 mil, then it got down to 9 mil, and now at the moment it's down to 3 mil. So I think our rain has actually almost disappeared. Tomorrow, Wednesday, from 8 to 18, a cloudy day, with a 25% chance of 1 mil. Thursday, from a low of 16 to a high of 19, we have a partly cloudy day. And Friday and Saturday and Sunday, we have a slight chance of rain, but once again, it is only in the very minor amounts. So we'll be lucky if we get any at all. We keep praying that the rain will come eventually. This morning, I've got some down memory lane, some little bit of country, and a bit of easy listening. So I hope you enjoy those. And we're going to start off with Elvis Presley, Because of Love.

0: And that was Nat King Cole with Pretend. Before that, we had Jimmy Dean, First Thing Every Morning, and Elvis opened up with Because of You. And the time is now 40 minutes past nine, so we'll have On This Day.
1: It's time once again to take a walk back in history as we present On This Day, a tabloid of people, places and events from today and yesteryear, and is produced by Cliff Wolstenholme in the studios of 101.3.
2: On this day, May the 25th, in 1870, Australian bushranger Captain Thunderbolt, aged 30, was shot dead by Constable A.B. Walker near Yooralla in New South Wales. 1941, Shirley Thomas was the first woman and the first Queenslander to record at EMI's Sydney studios. 2005, the winner of 19 Logies, the King of Australian TV, Graham Kennedy, died aged 71. 2011, Australian Test cricketer and spin bowling coach Terry Jenner died, aged 66. In 2020, in less than a minute, the eight 137-metre chimneys at the shut-down Hazelwood Power Station were sent crashing to the ground with a series of timed explosions. 2021, BJ Billy Joe Thomas, American singer known for his pop, country and Christian music in the 60s and 70s, his biggest hit, Raindrops Keep Falling on My Head, died aged 78. In 2021 also, Gavin MacLeod, American actor best known for his portrayal of Captain Merrill Steubing in the TV series The Love

of her husband Slim Dusty, Gordon Kilpatrick, writing many of his songs, died aged 93. Our birthdays today: 1803, Ralph Waldo Emerson, US writer. 1921, Hal David, composer and musician. 1929, Beverly Sills, a US opera singer. 1946, Peter Hodgman, Tasmanian MP. 1947, Jackie Weaver, Australian actress, and also born on this day was Sid Halen, an actor in Country Practice, Tom T. Hall, US country singer, Miles Davis, jazz musician, and Jesse Coulter, US country singer. And our hits of the day: 1946, The Gypsy with Ink Spots. 1961, You're Driving Me Crazy with Temperance. And 1985, Everything She Wants with Wham! US. And our thought for today: love, I find, is like singing. Everybody can do enough to satisfy themselves, though it may not impress the neighbours as being very much, said Zola Neale Hurston, US anthropologist. And this has been Elaine Craven with On This Day for 101.3 FM.

0: 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This code of practice outlines standards relating to program content such as news and current affairs, Australian music and sponsorship announcements. 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

0: And that was Charlie Lansbury, which What Colour Is the Wind? The Beach Boys sang Do You Want to Dance? And Mamas and the Papas, I Saw Her Again Last Night. And the time is now 27 past nine, but we're going to have our community service announcement.
1: These community service announcements are brought to you with the compliments of our sponsor, Vicko's Butchery, Edward Street, Wangaratta.
0: And the first one today is the Australian Red Cross Lifeblood, the Wangaratta Donor Centre or the Blood Bank. And one in three Australians will need blood or a blood product in their lifetime, but currently only one in 30 donate. More than 30% of blood donation helps cancer patients and those with blood diseases. Wangaratta Donor Centre is located at 17A Norton Street, Wangaratta. To make an appointment or to find out more about blood donations, please phone 13 14 95. And the Wangaratta Men's Shed provides an outlet for men who would like to get more involved in building friendships, supporting community projects, sharing knowledge, learning new skills and improving health. They provide a range of activities for both working and retired men, including woodwork and metalwork, along with other social activities. You're welcome to drop in and look around and speak with current members. The shed is open on Mondays, Wednesdays and Fridays between 9 a.m. and 3 p.m. at the Livestock Complex in Shanley Street, Wangaratta. And the Wangaratta Social Dances every Tuesday night at the Da Vinci Club, Piles Lane, Wangaratta, from 7 to 10 p.m. Please bring along a plate of supper to share, and the entry is $10. Great dance music, and all are welcome. You can inquire and ring 0407 357 226. And if you'd like to get more involved with sport come and try the Wangaratta Croquet Club, which is situated at 46 Ryan Avenue, Wangaratta. They play every Monday, Wednesday and Saturday from 1 p.m. But please be there about 1:45 to play at 1. Equipment and tuition are provided for free. You get 5 free games to see whether you really love the game or not. Croquet is a game of gentle exercise for body and mind, but please wear flat-soled shoes. And that is the community service announcements for this morning. So we're moving on with a little more music, starting off with Roger Miller, Engine, Engine, Number 9.

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And that was John Denver singing Some Days Are Diamonds and Some Days Are Pearls. Jimmy Haynes said Don't Call Wagga Wagga Wagga. And we opened up with Roger Miller, Engine, Engine Number 9. And time is now 20 minutes to 10 on your Noak FM 101.3, the People's Choice of Music. And I'm going to play one we haven't heard for a long time to start off, Wandering Star by Lee Marvin.

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Home is made for coming from, for dreams of going to, which within you not.

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Stay for just a while. 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It's been so long, I hardly knew you.

And that was Neil Diamond with September Morn. Buddy Holly sang It's Not My Fault. And we started with Lee Marvin, Wandering Star. And the time is now 9:50, and we'll have news and weather at 10 o'clock. Meantime, we'll have Demis Roussos, Lovely Lady, and Elton John, Nikita.

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2: Good morning, I'm Shannon Kirkwood. Australia's spy agency boss is appearing before the Royal Commission into Anti-Semitism and Social Cohesion today. The terrorism threat level, the conduct of security and intelligence, and the security arrangement for the Hanukkah by the Sea event will be among the focus areas of Hearing Block 2. Mike Burgess is first on today's witness list. Members of the Jewish Security Organisation are also scheduled to appear. 15 people were killed in the Bondi terror attack on December 14 last year. Talks of a formal Teal Party won't receive the support of Kooyong Independent MP Monique Ryan. Warringah MPs Ali Steggall and ACT Senator David Pocock indicated the Climate 200-backed independents were open to forming a party structure to fight One Nation. Here's Ms Steggall speaking to the ABC.
3: There's an inability from Labor to do the things people want to see. Tax on gas exports, truth in political advertising, gambling advertising reform. And on the other side, you have the coalition lurching to the right. They've now put Tony Abbott back in charge. And you see the rise of One Nation.
2: But Ms Ryan says she won't be joining such a party, saying she stood and made a commitment as a community independent. US President Donald Trump has told his negotiators not to rush